Everybody's got that hurt, they wish that never happened. Everybody's got that pain, they wish they could undo. But wounds become scars, and scars become stories. And when it comes to the story,

over time. Tried to work my way to good. Trouble is I never could. But then you showed me just exactly how grace works.

gets ready. They say it's love without a home, 'cause it hurts to feel the distance.